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I had to have this talk with you. My happiness depends on you, or whatever you decide.

I'm gonna take a little time, a little time to think things over. I better read between the lines.

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And I just couldn't wait to wear.

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Oh, and there he stood in the door of that shack and his beard and his hair was long and black and he was the biggest man I'd ever seen. 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He said, what you doing

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Lay your burden at my feet. In the ark's no redemption. Only hands pulling you deep. 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Blood runs black neath the tide. Heart so full yet cold and bitter. God, no place to hide. Every night grows colder. Winds whisper what they stole. Falling fast on my shoulder. Who holds your soul? Poor boy, to hear me calling. Through the cracks of time's embrace. Every moment stars are falling. Nothing but a trace. Beneath the weight of mourning, you'll find no saving grace. With all the many warnings, still you long for my embrace. Poor boy, love was never kindness, only hunger sharp and bright. Now you're bound in velvet blindness, lost in the light.

the caged bird sings. We know why the caged bird sings. Revolution, prostitution, who's the victim, what's the crime? They shot my baby. Don't tell me, lady, I got my boss new shoes to shine. Revolution, prostitution, who's the victim, what's the crime?